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5: Tonight, we'll see mostly cloudy skies with lows near 48 and a northwest wind around 10. Tomorrow turns sunny, topping out around 61 as winds shift to the north near 10. Tomorrow night stays fair with a low in the mid-40s. Saturday brings plenty of sunshine and highs near 64. Sunday looks mostly clear, temps again in the mid-60s. Then Monday keeps the sunshine going, highs near 64 and lows once more in the mid-40s.
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6: Tonight, we'll see mostly cloudy skies with lows near 48 and a northwest wind around 10. Tomorrow turns sunny, topping out around 61 as winds shift to the north near 10. Tomorrow night stays fair with a low in the mid-40s. Saturday brings plenty of sunshine and highs near 64. Sunday looks mostly clear, temps again in the mid-60s. Then Monday keeps the sunshine going, highs near 64 and lows once more in the mid-40s.
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4: Tonight brings cloudy skies with some breaks, lows near 50, and northwest winds around 10. Tomorrow turns sunny with highs near 61 and north winds around 10. Tomorrow night stays mostly clear, lows in the mid-40s. Saturday looks mostly sunny with highs in the mid-60s. Sunday, a few clouds, highs near 65, lows in the low 40s. Monday clears out with similar highs in the mid-60s.
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3: The Aquinas Blue Golds will face the Arcadia Raiders this week, and this will be a tough one for them. Join Art Fay and Terry Erickson this Friday night as they bring you the action from Arcadia High School. The Raiders are averaging over 300 yards of offense each week. Their senior running back is getting over 100 yards rushing weekly, and they're averaging 4 touchdowns per game. The Raiders will not go quietly. Don't miss the action this Friday night on Alt 107.1. Pregame with Coach Lee at 6:40, kickoff at 7 on your home for Aquinas football. 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
4: Tonight brings cloudy skies with some breaks, lows near 50, and

0: Northwest winds around 10. Tomorrow turns sunny with highs near 61 and north winds around 10. Tomorrow night stays mostly clear, lows in the mid-40s. Saturday looks mostly sunny with highs in the mid-60s. Sunday, a few clouds, highs near 65, lows in the low 40s. Monday clears out with similar highs in the mid-60s.
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1: Lose weight, stop smoking with Alex Goen Hypnosis.
2: Hi, this is Neil Day. So my neighbor Sam quit smoking at an Alex Goen Hypnosis, and his wife Sarah lost 25 pounds. So I went. I walked out and never smoked again, and that's after 35 years of smoking. Didn't even believe it at first. Didn't feel like anything really happened, but the desire was completely gone. I went back for a weight loss hypnosis, and I went with my wife Emily, and I lost 33 pounds. Emily, who lost 31 pounds, brought her friend Mary to the weight loss program, and she lost 23. It just completely changed the way that we eat. Thank you, Alex Goen.
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3: We start off mostly cloudy early this morning, lows near 48. The clouds give way to clear skies today, highs near 61 and a steady north wind at 10. This evening stays nearly clear with a low in the mid-40s. Tomorrow brings more sun than clouds and highs in the mid-60s. Sunday follows suit, mostly sunny, highs near 65, overnight lows in the low 40s.
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1: Lose weight, stop smoking with Alex Goen Hypnosis.
2: Hi, this is Neil Day. So my neighbor Sam quit smoking at an Alex Goen Hypnosis, and his wife Sarah lost 25 pounds. So I went. I walked out and never smoked again, and that's after 35 years of smoking. Didn't even believe it at first. Didn't feel like anything really happened, but the desire was completely gone. I went back for a weight loss hypnosis, and I went with my wife Emily, and I lost 33 pounds. Emily, who lost 31 pounds, brought her friend Mary to the weight loss program, and she lost 23. It just completely changed the way that we eat. Thank you, Alex Goen.
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3: We start off mostly cloudy early this morning, lows near 48. The clouds give way to clear skies today, highs near 61 and a steady north wind at 10. This evening stays nearly clear with a low in the mid-40s. Tomorrow brings more sun than clouds and highs in the mid-60s. Sunday follows suit, mostly sunny, highs near 65, overnight lows in the low 40s.
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2: 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I've smoked 35 years. Well, I walked out, I never smoked again. 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Every craving just gone. Then I did the weight loss program with my wife, Emily, and I dropped 33 pounds. She lost 31 pounds. We both feel terrific.
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3: We start off mostly cloudy early this morning, lows near 48. The clouds give way to clear skies today, highs near 61 and a steady north wind at 10. This evening stays nearly clear with a low in the mid-40s. Tomorrow brings more sun than clouds and highs in the mid-60s. Sunday follows suit, mostly sunny, highs near 65, overnight lows in the low 40s.
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3: We start off mostly cloudy early this morning. Lows

near 48. The clouds give way to clear skies today, highs near 61 and a steady north wind at 10. This evening stays nearly clear with a low in the mid-40s.

0: Tomorrow brings more sun than clouds and highs in the mid-60s. Sunday follows suit. Mostly sunny, highs near 65. Overnight lows in the low 40s.
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1: Lose weight, stop smoking with Alex Goen Hypnosis.
2: Hi, this is Neil Day. So my neighbor Sam quit smoking at an Alex Goen Hypnosis, and his wife Sarah lost 25 pounds. So I went. I walked out and never smoked again, and that's after 35 years of smoking. Didn't even believe it at first. Didn't feel like anything really happened, but the desire was completely gone. I went back for a weight loss hypnosis, and I went with my wife Emily, and I lost 33 pounds. Emily, who lost 31 pounds, brought her friend Mary to the weight loss program, and she lost 23. It just completely changed the way that we eat. Thank you, Alex Goen.
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3: We start off mostly cloudy early this morning, lows near 48. The clouds give way to clear skies today, highs near 61 and a steady north wind at 10. This evening stays nearly clear with a low in the mid-40s. Tomorrow brings more sun than clouds and highs in the mid-60s. Sunday follows suit, mostly sunny, highs near 65, overnight lows in the low 40s.
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It's 102.7 WKBH. Welcome to October. Let's start it off with a Halloween poll. 69% of adults plan to buy Halloween candy even if they don't expect trick-or-treaters. 67% of parents will buy extra candy just in case they need it and then stash some away just for themselves. 58% will decorate their house in some way even if it's just a pumpkin on the porch. And 47% of adults say they'd like to dress up in costumes for their own enjoyment. One year I dressed up as Princess Elsa from Frozen and walked around the neighborhood. Did not get the response that I thought I'd get. Of course, it was July.

0: 102.7 WKBH regional forecast has a frost potential tonight into tomorrow morning. Frost potential early tomorrow morning and freeze potential Sunday night into Monday morning. Today in the cooler region, we're looking at sunshine. Actually, we're looking at sunshine through at least next Thursday. Today's high is going to be 61.
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3: The Blue Golds will face the Arcadia Raiders tonight, and this will be a tough one. Join Art Fay and Terry Erickson tonight as they bring you the action from Arcadia High School. The Raiders are averaging over 300 yards of offense each week. Their senior running back is getting over 100 yards rushing weekly, and they're averaging 4 touchdowns per game. The Raiders will not go quietly.

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1: Ozempic, GLP-1s, every day the same thought haunts you. What if I stop? The British Medical Journal says most gain every pound back 4 times faster. Why? 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And Goan Hypnosis is behavior therapy concentrated, a sequence patented in 2002 for rewiring the subconscious, engineered to kill cravings, food, or cigarettes, leave you full on half the food, take off 10, 20, 30 pounds or more with no willpower. 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

102.7 WKBH in support of Week Without Driving. The La Crosse Area Planning Committee and the City of La Crosse will host their annual ride with local leaders this morning starting at 9. It'll start at the Black River Beach Neighborhood Center, 1433 Rowe Street. The ride is free, it's open to the public, and will follow a roughly 6-mile loop from the La Crosse north side to Onalaska and back. Week Without Driving is a national initiative that raises awareness of the challenges non-drivers face and explores the benefits of creating access to all modes of transportation. Bring your bike, bring your helmet, bring your water bottle.

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0: 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Now gas, fertilizer, and diesel cost more. 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You do the math. In Congress, I'll work with Republicans and Democrats to finally pass a farm bill that delivers year-round E15. 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I'm Jake Johnson, a math teacher and now a candidate for Congress. And I approve this message because Brad Finstead is creating problems. I'll solve them.
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Here's something you probably weren't thinking about today. What's your preferred way of holding hands with someone? In a recent poll, 30% of people say they prefer holding

Is it better if I hold hands like this with my fingers interlocked, or is it better like this with a cupped hand? Susie said, I don't think it really matters, but you better let go of that lady's hand because her husband's ready to pound you.

102.7 WKBH. The Atlanta Braves hit three homers, and former logger Chris Sale closed out a 6-2 win over the Philadelphia Phillies to win their wild card series. The divisional series

Wild Card Series. The divisional series start tomorrow with the White Sox at Cleveland to face the Guardians. The Braves now go to L.A. to play the Dodgers. The Yankees are in Tampa Bay to face the Rays. And your Milwaukee Brewers are hosting the San Diego Padres.

0: Lots of sun today. 61, you're driving into the weekend with Dylan. Clouds and 44 tonight, sun and 66 tomorrow. Some clouds tomorrow night, then gradual clearing, a low of 50. Sunday's going to be sunny and 66. Monday, sunny and 64. And looks like sunshine for the remainder of the week, and temperatures maybe back into the 70s by Wednesday. Noshing on that nut bread as you navigate your way out in Nokomis, it's 47 with Nirvana next. 102.7 WKBH.
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2: Hi, this is Neil Day. So my neighbor Sam quit smoking at an Alex Goen Hypnosis, and his wife Sarah lost 25 pounds. 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Didn't even believe it at first. Didn't feel like anything really happened, but the desire was completely gone. I went back for a weight loss hypnosis, and I went with my wife Emily, and I lost 33 pounds. Emily, who lost 31 pounds, brought her friend Mary to the weight loss program, and she lost 23. It just completely changed the way that we eat. Thank you, Alex Goen.
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3: Two women are accused of defrauding Wisconsin Medicaid.
1: Millions of dollars in property tax increases.
4: A hike in property taxes.
5: Property taxes statewide saw the largest increase in more than three decades.
1: That's Democrat David Crowley's plan. Crowley and the Democrats seem more interested in raising taxes to fund fraud than fight fraud. Crowley raised property taxes in Milwaukee County.
6: Crowley recommends increasing the property tax levy.
1: David Crowley even wants to expand the fraud-ridden state Medicaid program.
7: Are you in favor of expanding Medicaid?
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102.7 WKBH Harvest of the Arts is tomorrow from 10 to 2 at the Dash Center in Onalaska. 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

You can also contribute to painting a new mural to be placed in an Onalaska park. 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

0: Heading to the Pumpkin Patch. Plus, I'm also going to pick out Van Halen Super Champion Billy Joel. This is 102.7 WKBH. I am Kelly Wild. Sunny and 61 today. Clouds and 44 tonight. Sunny and 66 tomorrow. Some clouds tomorrow night, then gradual clearing in 50. Sunday is going to be sunny in 66, and Monday is going to be sunny in 64.
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5: 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I'm Jake Johnson, a math teacher and now a candidate for Congress. And I approve this message because Brad Finstead is creating problems. I'll solve them.
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0: 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I'm Kelly Wild, and if you're heading to the pumpkin patch this weekend, here are some tips to bring home the best one. Check the pumpkins for soft spots and signs of mold. Don't forget to check underneath and press on it with your thumbs. Look for one that has its handle or stem intact, and a dark green stem is a sign it was picked recently compared to a brown stem. Tap the outside of the pumpkin. A hollow sound means it's more likely to be easier to carve. Look for pumpkins with flat walls and no deep ribs. Those are better for carving. And skip the tail oblong pumpkins, which typically have stringier flesh that makes precise cuts difficult. When you think you've found the one, set it on a flat surface to be sure it sits upright and doesn't lean to one side. Or if you don't have time for any of these helpful hints and the kids are getting a little antsy, just wrestle that big one away from the kid with the blue blanket.
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0: 102.7 WKBH Thursday Night Football. Deshaun Watson led another game-winning drive, and the Browns beat the Steelers 27-24. On Sunday, the Packers traveled to Tampa to take on the Buccaneers. The Vikings are at home to face Malik Willis and the Dolphins. And
1: Stoppers
0: are at Soldier Field. They're playing the Jets.
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0: 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You want sun? I've got sun for you at least through Thursday. Sunny and 61 today. Sunny and 66 tomorrow. Sunny and 66 on Sunday. And Monday is going to be sunny and 64. In moments, Steve Winwood, Genesis, and Duran Duran.
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2: A 15-year-old lacrosse boy was killed in a Southside shooting early yesterday evening. Police say Rashid Shulki died at a nearby hospital less than 2 hours after being shot at the intersection of 7th and Hood Streets at about 5:20. Police continue to investigate. The Camp Douglas woman whose Juneau County child was reported missing yesterday morning has been charged with felony interfering with the child's custody. 39-year-old Carrie Murphy, formerly of Toma, has been charged. Murphy's child, 5-year-old Atlas Kleiser, was located safe yesterday morning. Police say Kleiser was not returned by Murphy to his father Wednesday morning at 11 o'clock at the New Lisbon Police Department. Police say Murphy's car was seen in Jackson County driving north on a Flock camera Wednesday at 11 o'clock. Murphy had last been seen in northwestern Wisconsin Wednesday night at 8:30. Murphy was held in contempt of court in Monroe County Wednesday morning for a custody agreement violation before the scheduled exchange and nearly went to jail. West Salem Schools and La Crosse County's Executive Committee will meet Wednesday morning on land the school district is looking to buy east of the hockey rink. Superintendent Ryan Reber says the district is looking to square off the area to have a square area of land in case there is need for it in the future. West Salem has offered the county $400,000 for the 10 acres of county farmland. Groundbreaking on the former La Crosse Southside Kmart site will be held next Thursday at noon. It'll be a three-phase mixed-use development that will include more than 200 apartments, 33 townhouses, more than 160 garages, a parking lot with nearly 140 spaces, and 25,000 square feet of commercial space. Beth Wells started as Monroe County's new administrator Monday. Wells talks about her background.
3: I am a lifelong resident of Monroe County, and most of my work experience professionally is in agriculture. I'm professionally trained as an ag economist, so spent quite a few years working in a cooperative setting in the private sector.
2: Wells talks about her job at Big Picture Goals.
3: I'm going to come in with a people-first approach. So as far as goals today, I would say learn, listen, explore, and work with the team to figure out the strategic direction of the county.
2: Wells replaces the retiring Tina Osterberg, who held the job for about 6.5 years. And now you're up to date. Craig Otto, Magnum Media News.
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0: 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Sunny and 61 today. Clouds and 44 tonight. Sunny and 66 tomorrow. Sunny and 66 on Sunday and sunny and 64 on Monday. If you stay where you are, I will reward your patience with Ted Nugent, Brian Adams, Jackson Brown, and I'll even bring snacks.
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4: That's Democrat David Crowley's plan. 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

0: in raising taxes to fund fraud than fight fraud. Crowley raised property taxes in Milwaukee County.
1: Crowley recommends increasing the property tax levy.
0: David Crowley even wants to expand the fraud-ridden state Medicaid program.
2: Are you in favor of expanding Medicaid?
3: Oh, absolutely.
0: The David Crowley plan. Higher property taxes, more Medicaid fraud. America's PAC, paid for and is responsible for the content of this advertising, not authorized by any candidate or candidate's agent or committee.
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0: I am Kelly Wilde. It's 102.7 WKBH. In a recent survey of 5,000 Americans was taken, and only 21% think that they are a meal person, which means that 79% of us are snackers. 53% of us have no shame in eating an entire bag of chips in one sitting. 39% of us have gone entire days without a real meal, just eating snacks. 18% of us have lied about what we're snacking on so we don't get judged. 60% of us have a secret snack stash inside our house. And 6% of us have a snack stash that we've hidden outside of our home. Do you have a secret snack stash outside of your home? I have one where I hide my bags of corn chips and chocolate bars. Only problem is that I can't remember where it is. I must have dug, 10 holes in my neighbor's backyard before he turned on the porch light and caught me.
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I'm Kelly Wilde. It's 102.7 WKBH in Onalaska. 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They're inviting the community to enjoy a family-friendly afternoon featuring a mobile petting zoo with pony rides, food, music, and opportunities to connect with neighbors. Onalaska United Methodist is located at 212 4th Avenue North in Onalaska.

0: Enjoy the sunshine today on your drive home with Dylan. Afternoon high of 61. Clouds and 44 tonight. Sunny and 66 tomorrow. Clouds tomorrow night, then clearing and 50. Sunday is going to be sunny and 66. Monday is going to be sunny and 64. And looks like sunshine through Thursday with temperatures climbing up into the 70s. Up next, I got REO, Pink Floyd, and Bruce Springsteen.
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2: A 15-year-old La Crosse boy was killed in a Southside shooting early yesterday evening. Police say Rashid Shulki died at a nearby hospital less than 2 hours after being shot at the intersection of 7th and Hood Streets at about 5:20. Police continue to investigate. The Camp Douglas woman whose Juneau County child was reported missing yesterday morning has been charged with felony interfering with the child's custody. 39-year-old Carrie Murphy, formerly of Toma, has been charged. Murphy's child, 5-year-old Atlas Kleiser, was located safe yesterday morning. Police say Kleiser was not returned by Murphy to his father Wednesday morning at 11 o'clock at the New Lisbon Police Department. Police say Murphy's car was seen in Jackson County driving north on a Flock camera Wednesday at 11 o'clock. Murphy had last been seen in northwestern Wisconsin Wednesday night at 8:30. Murphy was held in contempt of court in Monroe County Wednesday morning for a custody agreement violation before the scheduled exchange and nearly went to jail. West Salem Schools and La Crosse County's executive committee will meet Wednesday morning on land the school district is looking to buy east of the hockey rink. Superintendent Ryan Reber says the district is looking to square off the area to have a square area of land in case there is need for it in the future. West Salem has offered the county $400,000 for the 10 acres of county farmland. Groundbreaking on the former La Crosse Southside Kmart site will be held next Thursday at noon. It'll be a three-phase mixed-use development that will include more than 200 apartments, 33 townhouses, more than 160 garages, a parking lot with nearly 140 spaces, and 25,000 square feet of commercial space. Beth Wells started as Monroe County's new administrator Monday. Wells talks about her background.
3: I am a lifelong resident of Monroe County, and most of my work experience professionally is in agriculture. I'm professionally trained as an ag economist, so spent quite a few years working in a cooperative setting in the private sector.
2: Wells talks about her job at Big Picture Goals.
3: I'm going to come in with a people-first approach. So as far as goals today, I would say learn, listen, explore, and work with the team to figure out the strategic direction of the

0: Wells replaces the retiring Tina Osterberg, who held the job for about 6.5 years. And now you're up to date. Craig Otto, Magnum Media News.
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0: 102.7 WKBH, lots of sun and 61 today. Clouds and 44 tonight, mostly sunny, 66 tomorrow. Got some clouds early tomorrow night, then clearing in 50. Sunday is going to be sunny and 66, and Monday is going to be sunny and 64.
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3: David Crowley has told us exactly who he is. 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
3: 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In Dane County, a repeat drunk driver here illegally killed two teenagers.
4: I'm an accomplice.
3: In Fond du Lac, an illegal immigrant tied up and blindfolded a 12-year-old girl to rape her.
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3: David Crowley said it himself.
4: I'm not an ally, I'm an accomplice. I'm gonna be with you no matter what.
3: David Crowley, fighting for illegal immigrants, not you.
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102.7 WKBH. Here's something you probably weren't thinking about today. What's your preferred way of holding hands with someone? In a recent poll, 30% of people say they prefer holding hands with interlocked fingers. 20% would rather do it with cupped hands, and 38% say they're fine with both equally. Holding hands with interlocked fingers is much more popular among younger generations than older. 38% of Gen Zers like that method compared to just 17% of boomers. On the flip side, 15% of Gen Z prefer the cupped hands method compared to 29% of boomers. So is this a change that just happens as you get older, or is the preferred method of holding hands shifting over time? Susie and I were in a store yesterday, and I

And I said, is it better if I hold hands like this with my fingers interlocked, or is it better like this with a cupped hand? Susie said, I don't think it really matters, but you better let go of that lady's hand because her husband's ready to pound you.

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0: 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Lots of sun. Today, a high of 61, sunny and 66 tomorrow. Sunday's going to be sunny and 66, and Monday we're looking at sunny and 64.
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4: The Blue Golds will face the Arcadia Raiders tonight, and this will be a tough one. Join Art Fay and Terry Erickson tonight as they bring you the action from Arcadia High School. The Raiders are averaging over 300 yards of offense each week. Their senior running back is getting over 100 yards rushing weekly, and they're averaging 4 touchdowns per game. The Raiders will not go quietly. 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

0: 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She seems just like us.
1: That's what she wants you to think. Rebecca Cook hangs out with the defund the police crowd, called federal law enforcement policy disgusting.
0: Ah, you're kidding.
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0: So more for them and less for us?

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0: Happy Friday, my friends. We have made it. Say TGIF across America's Dairylands. It has been Scott. We start out today with a cool story about a Wisconsin university's marching band. Where are they headed in November? We'll share that with you in about 15 minutes. Hang tight.
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4: 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And after property taxes went up almost 8%, Jeff Smith even voted against property tax relief. 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
5: Wall-to-wall sunshine today with highs near 61. Skies stay mostly clear this evening and late-night lows settle near 44. Tomorrow brings comfortable conditions. Highs in the mid-60s and a south wind at 10. Tomorrow night turns partly cloudy with lows in the low 50s. Sunday offers sunshine throughout. Another day in the mid-60s and winds turning northwest at 10. Monday stays bright with temperatures back near 64.
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Hey, Friday rolls on across America's Dairyland. Big shout out to you for hanging out with us as we count down to the weekend. Hey, the Blue Gold Marching Band from UW-Eau Claire. They've been invited to perform in the 2027 Macy's Thanksgiving Day Parade in New York City. Now, the surprise was revealed to the band's 395 members after rehearsal this past week, and they were selected from more than 100 applicants. Now, this will be the 101st Macy's Thanksgiving Day Parade, and the Blue Golds will become

Just the ninth ensemble from Wisconsin to take part, and the only collegiate marching band from the state to ever do it. They performed at NFL games and other major events too, but the band says this will be its biggest audience ever. How cool is that? Wisconsin, we've got some representation in the 2027 Macy's Thanksgiving Day Parade. Shout out to the UW-Eau Claire Blue Gold Marching Band. That's cool.

0: Billy Corgan and the guys, the Smashing Pumpkins, kicked off their new tour earlier this week with a 32-song marathon. Some deep cuts were pulled out of the vault, too. And what do you know? We'll preview that as we've got a stop coming to Wisconsin. They play Madison next week. Details on the way. Hang tight.
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6: Blue Golds will face the Arcadia Raiders tonight, and this will be a tough one. Join Art Fay and Terry Erickson tonight as they bring you the action from Arcadia High School. The Raiders are averaging over 300 yards of offense each week. Their senior running back is

0: getting over 100 yards rushing weekly, and they're averaging 4 touchdowns per game. The Raiders will not go quietly. 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
1: I'm Jake Johnson, the high school math teacher running for Congress. I've never run for office before, but I got fed up. Our lives keep getting more expensive, while career politicians let our tax dollars get stolen by fraud and corruption. I'm running against Congressman Brad Finstead. He voted for the tariffs and the Iran war. Now gas, fertilizer, and diesel cost more. He even took money from data center companies, then voted to give them billions in tax breaks. You do the math. In Congress, I'll work with Republicans and Democrats to finally pass a farm bill that delivers year-round E15. I'll also fully fund our police departments and rural clinics and stop China and data centers from buying up our farmland. I'm Jake Johnson, a math teacher and now a candidate for Congress. And I approve this message because Brad Finstead is creating problems. I'll solve them.
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Ben Scott Sue with you. And as I mentioned a few minutes ago, the Smashing Pumpkins, they launched their Rats in a Cage tour earlier this week in Ohio with a 32-song set. They opened with 1979, then hits Bullet with Butterfly Wings and brought back Cupid de Luck and Galapagos for the first time since 2008. They also revived F.U. by Straits, along with Melancholy and the Infinite Sadness after years away from their performing set list. Now, the second set dug even deeper, including live debuts of Jesus is the Son and Sojourner as well. So all those out there who've got their tickets to see the Pumpkins, they invade the Kohl's Center 1 week from this Sunday, October the 11th. That is going to be a great show. Kind of jealous. Man, all these great concerts now coming to the Kohl's Center and Camp Randall Stadium. We went years for only having big-time concerts, if you will, in the Milwaukee area. So kind of cool. They're migrating to other parts of the state as well.

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0: Yesterday, we welcomed in the month of October. Let's see what our first October weekend has in store for us weather-wise. We've got a preview of what Mother Nature will bestow upon us, if you will. We'll preview that here in about 15 minutes. It is Ben Scott rocking with you on a TGIF.
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7: Wall-to-wall sunshine today with highs near 61. Skies stay mostly clear this evening and late-night lows settle near 44. Tomorrow brings comfortable conditions. Highs in the mid-60s and a south wind at 10. Tomorrow night turns partly cloudy with lows in the low 50s. Sunday offers sunshine throughout. Another day in the mid-60s and winds turning northwest at 10. Monday stays bright with temperatures back near 64.
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The countdown to the weekend continues on a Friday. I am Ben Scottson. Man, today looking at partly cloudy skies with temperatures getting up into the upper 50s and lower 60s. So it should be a pretty nice night for high school football across the state. And tomorrow starts partly to mostly cloudy with highs in the 60s and low 70s. Then Saturday night we'll see mostly cloudy skies with a chance for scattered showers as well across much of Wisconsin. But that rain should clear out before sunrise Sunday, when it looks quieter, although we'll have more clouds and sunshine and highs mainly in the upper 60s. So overall, aside from that rain late Saturday nights, pretty good weekend across America's Dairyland coming up here. A fall weekend ahead of us. Hopefully you are able to get out and enjoy.

0: What do Chicago, the Stones, the Boss, and Van Morrison all have in common? Well, they're part of a new list celebrating some of the greatest horn-driven rock songs ever recorded. We'll run that down for you in about 15 minutes. It is Ben Scott's hanging out.
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3: David Crowley has told us exactly who he is. 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
3: 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In Dane County, a repeat drunk driver here illegally killed two teenagers.
4: I'm an accomplice.
3: In Fond du Lac, an illegal immigrant tied up and blindfolded a 12-year-old girl to rape her.
4: I'm an accomplice.
3: In Milwaukee, a drunk illegal immigrant killed a Special Olympian on his way to church with his parents.
4: I'm an accomplice.
3: David Crowley said it himself.
4: I'm not an ally, I'm an accomplice. I'm gonna be with you no matter what.
3: David Crowley, fighting for illegal immigrants, not you.
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0: Ben Scott's with you, and I've mentioned this website before. It really is a great one to check out if you dig classic rock and all the music we play here each and every day. That is Ultimate Classic Rock, a pretty fitting name for that website. But they put together their list of the top 35 horn rock songs, and they're talking about songs that use at least two horns, not just a random sax solo. A phrase you have to be careful when you utter. Anyways, you've got 10th Avenue Freeze Out by Bruce Springsteen making the list. Also, Bitch from the Rolling Stones, Van Morrison's Wild Nights, and Domino, along with Vehicle from Chicago area band The Ides of March. I love that tune. Haven't heard that in a while. But taking the top spot on this list is Chicago, the band's tune 25 or 624. The song was recorded in just one day, in fact, and its horn section of trumpet, trombone, and saxophone helped make it one of the band's biggest hits. And of course, when we think horns in rock music, don't we automatically think Chicago as a group? But yeah, it's a great list. UltimateClassicRock.com put together there the top 35 horn rock songs of all time.
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5: A hike in property taxes.
6: Property taxes statewide saw the largest increase in more than three decades.
2: That's Democrat David Crowley's plan. Crowley and the Democrats seem more interested in raising taxes to fund fraud than fight fraud. Crowley raised property taxes in Milwaukee County.
7: Crowley recommends increasing the property tax levy.
2: David Crowley even wants to expand the fraud-ridden state Medicaid program.
8: Are you in favor of

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0: Wisconsin's coolest thing made contest is down to the final 16, and now it's our turn to help decide what will take the title. There are some pretty interesting products here still in the running, and voting is underway. All the details on the coolest thing made in Wisconsin contest. I've got that for you in about 15 minutes. I am Ben Scott.
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2: No one was injured, but several pets were lost in a house fire in Black River Falls yesterday afternoon. It happened in an East Washington Street home, east of the intersection of North Water Street and County Highway A. Crews saw a heavy fire coming from the back of the home when they arrived. Crews were on the scene for 4 hours. A cause is still being investigated. A 15-year-old lacrosse boy

0: boy was killed in a Southside shooting early yesterday evening. Police say Rashid Shulki died at a nearby hospital less than 2 hours after being shot at the intersection of 7th and Hood Streets at about 5:20. Police continue to investigate. The Camp Douglas woman whose Juneau County child was reported missing yesterday morning has been charged with felony interfering with the child's custody. 39-year-old Carrie Murphy, formerly of Toma, has been charged. Murphy's child, 5-year-old Atlas Kleiser, was located safe yesterday morning. Police say Kleiser was not returned by Murphy to his father Wednesday morning at 11 o'clock at the New Lisbon Police Department. Police say Murphy's car was seen in Jackson County driving north on a Flock camera Wednesday at 11 o'clock. Murphy had last been seen in northwestern Wisconsin Wednesday night at 8:30. Murphy was held in contempt of court in Monroe County Wednesday morning for a custody agreement violation before the scheduled exchange and nearly went to jail. West Salem Schools and La Crosse County's executive committee will meet Wednesday morning on land the school district is looking to buy east of the hockey rink. Superintendent Ryan Reber says the district is looking to square off the area to have a square area of land in case there is need for it in the future. West Salem has offered the county $400,000 for the 10 acres of county farmland. Groundbreaking on the former La Crosse Southside Kmart site will be held next Thursday at noon. It'll be a three-phase mixed-use development that will include more than 200 apartments, 33 townhouses, more than 160 garages, a parking lot with nearly 140 spaces, and 25,000 square feet of commercial space. Beth Wells started as Monroe County's new administrator Monday. Wells talks about her background.
1: I am a lifelong resident of Monroe County, and most of my work experience professionally is in agriculture. I'm professionally trained as an ag economist, so spent quite a few years working in a cooperative setting in the private sector.
0: Wells talks about her job at Big Picture Goals.
1: I'm going to come in with a people-first approach, so as far as goals today, I would say learn, listen, explore, and work with the team to figure out the strategic direction of the county.
0: Wells replaces the retiring Tina Osterberg, who held the job for about 6.5 years. And now you're up to date. Craig Otto, Magnum Media News.
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5: Wall-to-wall sunshine today with highs near 61. Skies stay mostly clear this evening and late-night lows settle near 44. Tomorrow brings comfortable conditions. Highs in the mid-60s and a south wind at 10. Tomorrow night turns partly cloudy with lows in the low 50s. Sunday offers sunshine throughout. Another day in the mid-60s and winds turning northwest at 10. Monday stays bright with temperatures back near 64.

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0: Ben Scott's saying the 11th annual Coolest Thing Made in Wisconsin contest is now down to 16 finalists, narrowed down for more than 100 Wisconsin-made products in total. And this is where we all can get involved. Public voting is now underway and runs through this coming Tuesday at 5, with people now being allowed to vote once per day per email address at madeinwis.com. The 16 finalists are going head-to-head in a March Madness-style bracket, and 8 will advance to the next round. The finalists range from candy bars made in De Pere and Carmex made in Franklin to a giant Komatsu electric rope shovel from Milwaukee and custom pool cues, which are made in Nakusa as well. The top 8 will be announced October the 7th, and the 2026 Coolest Thing Made in Wisconsin will be crowned October the 27th at the Wisconsin Manufacturers and Commerce Business Day event in Madison. So if you've got a Wisconsin made favorite or just want to see which product takes the title, again, you can vote once a day per email address during the rounds over at madeinwis.com. You could also just search over on your favorite search engine, Coolest Thing Made in Wisconsin contest as well.
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0: thank you for taking us with you, whatever you may be up to on a Friday. It has been Scott's kind of a sad moment for This Day in Rock. We will remember Tom Petty in just a few minutes, who we lost this day back in 2017.
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0: Ben Scott hanging out with you, and it was on this day back in 2017. We lost the legendary Tom Petty. He was found unconscious at his home, not breathing, and in cardiac arrest. He was taken to the UCLA Medical Center in Santa Monica, California, where he would be pronounced dead at 8:40 that evening. Later, we found out that Tom passed away from an accidental drug overdose. And I want to play you a little bit from a CBS News report and the announcements of Tom Petty's death and remembering him. I thought this clip of him from this interview just is so symbolic of Tom Petty.
1: But Petty will most be remembered as the frontman of the Heartbreakers. Last week, the band closed out their 40th anniversary tour at the Hollywood Bowl in Los Angeles. In the City of Angels, the last song he ever performed on stage was one of his

0: biggest hits.
1: I really, really love this music. I love rock and roll music. I love all music, really, but especially rock and roll music. You belong somewhere.
2: And we would later go on to find out as well that that 40th anniversary tour Tom Petty was on, arguably he should not have been traveling. He should not have been out on the road. His wife said he knew that he had a fractured hip and he needed surgery, but, quote, he had it in his mind. This last tour, he owed it to his longtime crew for decades, some of them and his fans. So Tom was just, he knew he wanted to get out there for the fans and perform on that 40th anniversary tour. So we remember Tom Petty fondly today as we lost him October the 2nd, 2017.
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10: 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Crowley raised property taxes in Milwaukee County.
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0: As the Brewers get ready to open the playoffs tomorrow, some of the tiniest Brewer fans are getting ready for the biggest baseball experience of their lives. And they're doing this before they're even old enough to know what a home run is. A very, very cool story on the way. Hang tight. We'll share in about 15 minutes. It is Ben Scott.
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2: No one was injured, but several pets were lost in a house fire in Black River Falls yesterday afternoon. It happened in an East Washington Street home, east of the intersection of North Water Street and County Highway A. Crews saw a heavy fire coming from the back of the home when they arrived. Crews were on the scene for 4 hours. A cause is still being investigated. A 15-year-old lacrosse boy was killed in a Southside shooting early yesterday evening. Police say Rashid Shulki died at a nearby hospital less than 2 hours after being shot at the intersection of 7th and Hood Streets at about 5:20. Police continue to investigate. The Camp Douglas woman whose Juneau County child was reported missing yesterday morning has been charged with felony interfering with the child's custody. 39-year-old Carrie Murphy, formerly of Toma, has been charged. Murphy's child, 5-year-old Atlas Kleiser, was located safe yesterday morning. Police say Kleiser was not returned by Murphy to his father Wednesday morning at 11 o'clock at the New Lisbon Police Department. Police say Murphy's car was seen in Jackson County driving north on a Flock camera Wednesday at 11 o'clock. Murphy had last been seen in northwestern Wisconsin Wednesday night at 8:30. Murphy was held in contempt of court in Monroe County Wednesday morning for a custody agreement violation before the scheduled exchange and nearly went to jail. West Salem Schools and La Crosse County's Executive Committee will meet Wednesday morning on land the school district is looking to buy east of the hockey rink. Superintendent Ryan Reber says the district is looking to square off the area to have a square area of land in case there is need for it in the future. West Salem has offered the county $400,000 for the 10 acres of county farmland. Groundbreaking on the former La Crosse Southside Kmart site will be held next Thursday at noon. It'll be a three-phase mixed-use development that will include more than 200 apartments, 33 townhouses, more than 160 garages, a parking lot with nearly 140 spaces, and 25,000 square feet of commercial space. Beth Wells started as Monroe County's new administrator Monday. Wells talks about her background.
3: I am a lifelong resident of Monroe County, and most of my work experience professionally is in agriculture. I'm professionally trained as an ag economist, so spent quite a few years working in a cooperative setting in the private sector.
2: Wells talks about her job at Big Picture Goals.
3: I'm going to come in with a people-first approach. So as far as goals today, I would say learn, listen, explore, and work with the team to figure out the strategic direction of the county.
2: Wells replaces the retiring Tina Osterberg, who held the job for about 6.5 years. And now you're up to date. Craig Otto, Magnum Media News.
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2: Wall-to-wall sunshine today with highs near 61. Skies stay mostly clear this evening and late-night lows settle near 44. Tomorrow brings comfortable conditions. Highs in the mid-60s and a south wind at 10. Tomorrow night turns partly cloudy with lows in the low 50s. Sunday offers sunshine throughout. Another day in the mid-60s and winds turning northwest at 10. Monday stays bright with temperatures back near 64.
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Ben Scott's hanging out. Thank you for doing the same, man. There's a pretty great Brewers tradition happening behind the scenes at American Family Field where babies from Wisconsin NICUs are getting a special introduction to the team. Families with babies in neonatal intensive care units have been receiving tiny Brewers onesies and other gear, giving

and really can bring communities, even whole states together, like we see here in Wisconsin and our Milwaukee Brewers. So pretty cool story there. And again, Brewers, they get things going tomorrow. 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

0: Black Sabbath's Tony Iommi is back with another taste of his first solo album in more than 20 years. He has dropped Stormwatcher. We'll play you a snippet of that in the next 15 minutes. I am Ben Scott.
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Black Sabbath guitar legend Tony Iommi has released Storm Watcher, the second preview from his upcoming solo album, From the Dark. It is Ben Scott saying the song is a maritime theme, telling the story of a ship caught in a storm with vocals from Jorn Lande. Let's hear a little bit of that new track.

0: Got that classic Black Sabbath sound, doesn't it? The vocals as well from Bjorn Land. Kind of has an Ozzy feel, right? Anyways, Tony Iommi originally planned to make an instrumental album, but decided he wanted a singer, and Land was the guy he had in mind. From the Dark, Tony Iommi's first solo album in 21 years, will be out October the 23rd. The album features 8 new songs, plus 2 bonus tracks as well. That's an album I will be checking out. I love when classic either artists or groups, kind of like Tony Iommi, of course, when they don't try and reinvent their sound. We know him from heavy metal, and that's what you will get on this upcoming album. Again, Stormwatcher, due out October the 23rd.
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4: 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Crowley raised property taxes in Milwaukee County.
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3: David Crowley has told us exactly who he is. On illegal immigration, his own words say it all.
4: And when it comes down to the immigrants, when it comes down to the LGBTQ community, I always say, I'm not an ally, I'm an accomplice. I'm gonna be with you no matter what.
3: 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In Dane County, a repeat drunk driver here illegally killed two teenagers.
4: I'm an accomplice.
3: In Fond du Lac, an illegal immigrant tied up and blindfolded a 12-year-old girl to rape her.
4: I'm an accomplice.
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3: David Crowley said it himself.
4: I'm not an ally, I'm an accomplice. I'm gonna be with you no matter what.
3: David Crowley, fighting for illegal immigrants, not you.
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6: Wall-to-wall sunshine today with highs near 61. Skies stay mostly clear this evening, and late-night lows settle near 44. Tomorrow brings comfortable conditions. Highs in the mid-60s and a south wind at 10. Tomorrow night turns partly cloudy with lows in the low 50s. Sunday offers sunshine throughout. Another day in the mid-60s and winds turning northwest at 10. Monday stays bright with temperatures back near 64.
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2: The Blue Golds will face the Arcadia Raiders tonight, and this will be a tough one. Join Art Fay and Terry Erickson tonight as they bring you the action from Arcadia High School. The Raiders are averaging over 300 yards of offense each week. Their senior running back is getting over 100 yards rushing weekly, and they're averaging 4 touchdowns per game. The Raiders will not go quietly. 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
3: 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Crowley raised property taxes in Milwaukee County.
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10: Wall-to-wall sunshine today with highs near 61. Skies stay mostly clear this evening and late-night lows settle near 44. Tomorrow brings comfortable conditions, highs in the mid-60s and a south wind at 10. Tomorrow night turns partly cloudy with lows in the low 50s. Sunday offers sunshine throughout, another day in the mid-60s, and winds turning northwest at 10. Monday stays bright, with temperatures back near 64.
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0: see that Rebecca Cook? She seems just like us.
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0: Ah, you're kidding.
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0: So more for them and less for us?
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4: 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I'm running against Congressman Brad Finstead. 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Now gas, fertilizer, and diesel cost more. 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You do the math. In Congress, I'll work with Republicans and Democrats to finally pass a farm bill that delivers year-round E15. 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I'm Jake Johnson, a math teacher and now a candidate for Congress. And I approve this message because Brad Finstead is creating problems. I'll solve them.
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6: Wall-to-wall sunshine today with highs reaching the low 60s. Tonight stays mostly clear and will settle to a low near 44. Tomorrow turns partly cloudy, topping out in the mid-60s as south winds blow at 10. Those partly cloudy skies hang around tomorrow night with a low in the low 50s. Sunday brings mainly sunny skies and mid-60s again. Monday looks clear with a high near 65 and lows in the mid-40s.
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3: 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Crowley raised property taxes in Milwaukee County.
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1: The Blue Golds will face the Arcadia Raiders tonight, and this will be a tough one. Join Art Fay and Terry Erickson tonight as they bring you the action from Arcadia High School. 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Their senior running back is getting over 100 yards rushing weekly, and they're averaging 4 touchdowns per game. The Raiders will not go quietly. 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
4: Tonight stays quiet and mainly clear, with lows near 44 by daybreak. Tomorrow brings partly cloudy skies and highs near 65 as south winds blow at 10 miles per hour. Partly cloudy again tomorrow night when lows dip into the low 50s. Sunday features a few clouds with similar highs in the mid 60s. Monday looks clear, highs near 65 before lows settle into the mid 40s.
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1: The Blue Golds will face the Arcadia Raiders tonight, and this will be a tough one. Join Art Fay and Terry Erickson tonight as they bring you the action from Arcadia High School. The Raiders are averaging over 300 yards of offense each week. 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The Raiders will not go quietly. 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
3: David Crowley has told us exactly who he is. 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
3: 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In Dane County, a repeat drunk driver here illegally killed 2 teenagers.
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3: In Fond du Lac, an illegal immigrant tied up and blindfolded a 12-year-old girl to rape her.
4: I'm an accomplice.
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1: I'm not an ally, I'm an accomplice. I'm gonna be with you no matter what.
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2: 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Crowley raised property taxes in Milwaukee County.
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1: Tonight stays quiet and mainly clear, with lows near 44 by daybreak. Tomorrow brings partly cloudy skies and highs near 65 as south winds blow at 10 miles per hour. Partly cloudy again tomorrow night when lows dip in

0: again tomorrow night when lows dip into the low 50s. Sunday features a few clouds with similar highs in the mid-60s. Monday looks clear, highs near 65 before lows settle into the mid-40s.
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